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My name is Douglas. I'm the bass player for Stormy Strong. I'm here rocking at the 2024 KBCZ Music Fest. 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

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Thank you for listening. 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

Hey there, this is Enrico Bermano inviting you to set your alarm for 2 p.m. till 4 p.m. on Thursdays for a little mountain grass, a little bluegrass, a little stuff recorded right at a festival, a lot of live recordings. Enjoy. We'll see you then. Bye.

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Howdy, your Mountain Mama here. Do you know who wrote the El Paso trilogy? How little was little Jimmy Dickens? Which movie cowboy could call a mean square dance? Who sang a murder ballad to his kid as a lullaby? 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
1: You broke my heart, 'cause I couldn't dance. 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

0: 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The food pantry schedule is Tuesday, Wednesday, and Thursday from 9 a.m. to noon, and for seniors, the first and third Fridays from 9 a.m. to 11 a.m. Welcoming local residents who are struggling with food insecurity. 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
1: All right, then, now, let's play a big dose of ever played the game. 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

father learned it's much too late. 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

0: Every day, baby, when the sun go down, I get with my friends and I begin to clown. I don't care what the people are thinking. I ain't drunk. I'm just drinking.
1: But you're so high.
0: Oh, man, you know I ain't high.
1: But you're so high.
0: I just take a little bit every now and then.
1: But you're so high.
0: Oh, man, you ought to be shitting yourself. Come home last night, all lush. Baby getting a fuss. I say, honey, hush. I don't care what the people are thinking. I ain't drunk. I'm just drinking.
1: But you're so high.
0: Man, I ain't drunk. I done told y'all I ain't drunk, man. Why y'all doing
1: but you're
0: that?
1: So high.
0: Yeah, yeah, I just had it fun, man.
1: But you're so high.
0: What? Oh, no, I'm not.
1: Stay drunk all the time.
0: Man, I don't know why y'all talking about me like that.

0: everything. 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Now let's have a little drink, just me and you. I don't care what the people are thinking. I ain't drunk. I'm just drinking.
1: But you're so high.
0: Who, me? I ain't high, man.
1: But you're so high.
0: Why y'all talk about me like this?
1: But you're so high.
0: You gotta mind your own business, son. You gotta watch yourself, too. You don't understand what I'm saying. I want to tip you, baby, before I go. I'll be back tomorrow night and drink some more. I don't care what the people are thinking. I ain't drunk. I'm just drinking.
1: But you're so high.
0: Oh, no, you the one drunk. Look at your eyes, man.
1: But you're so high.
0: Don't you tell my lady now.

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Do you know who wrote the El Paso trilogy? How little was little Jimmy Dickens? Which movie cowboy could call a mean square dance? Who sang a murder ballad to his kid as a lullaby? Find out the answers to these and other questions on Three Chords and the Truth, 10 a.m. to high noon every Wednesday on KBCZ.

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1: That's right. 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

0: 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The food pantry schedule is Tuesday, Wednesday, and Thursday from 9 a.m. to noon, and for seniors, the first and third Fridays from 9 a.m. to 11 a.m. Welcoming local residents who are struggling with food insecurity. 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
1: Oh, yeah. Oh, yeah. Everything gonna be all right this morning. 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

I don't know what to do. Don't know what to do. I don't know what to do. I'm tired of weeping, tired of moaning, tired of groaning for you.

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Darling, if you think our love's all wrong, and you feel that the fire's gone, now if I'm not what you want me, if I ain't what you want me to be, then darling, why don't you just set me free? 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

I want to tell y'all something. I was born in the country. I was raised in town. I can natural bone shake it from my hips on down.

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1: This is a song from our new album, when we recorded. It's called I'm Wondering.

0: This is a new song. I don't really know what album it's going to be on. Crazy Horse is doing an album alone, wherein I'm going to sort of play guitar and sing background voices, and we're going to do all their material, which is really something else. This is part of it. It's called Come On Baby, Let's Go Downtown. I'd like to introduce you to the band, and the band to you, Crazy Horse. This is Danny Whitten on guitar. From Ypsilanti, Michigan, Billy Talbot on bass. From the Lower East Side, Ralph Molina on drums. From Sheboygan County, New Mexico, Jack Nitsche on piano.
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KBCZ Boulder Creek. It's time for our freeform 2 hours of music here in the musical jungle. You're cruising with Sam the Ram. 233rd edition of this very program. Every Sunday, freeform stuff. And usually beautiful weather like today. Absolutely perfect. So perfect that last night the New York Knicks won it all. Doesn't get any better than that. And after a little bit of thinking about it, I decided I had to play a New York band. In some ways were, well, underdogs when they first got going. Blue Oyster Cult from their sophomore album. Tyranny and Mutation. I think there's a lot of great tracks on there. The only single on the album was that song, Hot Rails to Hell.

get involved in the chat. Maybe you know about a great thing to do here in the San Lorenzo Valley tonight or tomorrow, and you just want to spill the beans about it. I would write it on the chat if I were you. There's also the Sam the Ram text line, 831-278-0854. Exactly 3 o'clock here in the Boulder Creek time zone. Yeah, what else are we going to talk about? Let's just get it going, right? It's the weather for it. But anyway, a lot of interesting things I hope we'll get through together today here on the 14th of June. Whatever you're doing, I hope you're having fun doing it, and maybe a plaster head will help you keep it going. They're out of central New Jersey. Their latest came out in 2025, called PH. The name of this track is The Cult Is a Work in Progress, and definitely, you are in the jungle.

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1: One, two, one, two, three, four.

ending there with Papa John Creech on violin during his time spent with the Jefferson Airplane. He was kind of the puzzle piece, I guess, between those last two songs. From the Bark album from 1971. When the Earth Moves Again, heady stuff. A little earthy, I don't know, the production was never what I wanted it to be. And I was such a fan at a young age, and the older I got, I was like, I want my Airplane to sound better. But the songwriting and the intention is just so A+. Couldn't help but play the Airplane. But I probably have not played the Jefferson Starship before on the Musical Jungle with Sam the Ram. I Want to See Another World from the Red Octopus album, that major album they had on FM radio. We had Judas Jump. They just put out one album called Scorch out of the UK around 1970. Picture Perfect, Ear Perfect, Scorch, that was the title track again, by Judas Jump. Everything I'm telling you right now is on the recently played list. Just go to our website, kbcz.org, and you'll find it there next to the archives and all kinds of other great information. But what's been playing for the last hour, whenever that hour is waiting for you. Before Judas Jump, we did have Lee Dorsey from the Crescent City, of course, from 1969, Candy Yam. Sexy stuff, like that instrumental by The Selector on the two-tone label from 1979. The title track to their name cause, The Selector. Such great stuff. Speaking of instrumental music, word is that tonight from 6 to 8, instead of having Indy Mindy, you will have the one and only Darren Lee from the No Vocals Show. He'll be filling in on Indy Mindy's Messy Middle, independent music for the last several decades. You don't want to miss that. Tonight at 6 o'clock with Darren Lee doing the Messy Middle. We had Essential Logic. What a great band that never sounds dated. That's what I like about it. Of course, Essential Logic morphed out of X-Ray Spec, one of the most important post-punk bands to come out of the UK. DIY, for sure. Laura Logic, the saxophonist who was in X-Ray Spec, started Essential Logic, and, well, there you go. Wonderful Offer was the name of that track from 1982. From 2011, we had Vicky and the Vengeance, from the Cry Now, Smile Later release with Almost There, another sexy track. The Speedies out of New York City around 1979. Let Me Take Your Photograph was their big single. Didn't really move any further than that, but Avid Fan, great track. The Speedies. Peter Frampton before that with his original band, major band, The Herd, Beauty Queen. I just saw a headline about perhaps a book coming out about Peter Frampton. And it looks like there might be a chapter or so about his hair loss and how it was dealt with between the time of Frampton Comes Alive and then the later stuff. Well, it looks like I lured in Gooch with the Philip Glass. That's good to know. Again, I really love having all you people show up here on Sunday afternoons for Freeform Radio with your pal Sam LaRam.
Before Beauty Queen by the Herd, we did hear the Soft Boys featuring, of course, Robin Hitchcock on their 1980 groover hipster album Underwater Moonlight. Only the Stones remain. Is that really true? Maybe it is. The Stones might be the oldest band ever. Out of LA, we had the Dickies with Just Say Yes. That's all you have to do is just say yes. KBCZ 89.3 FM is the place to be any old time. We had Grant Hart's outfit, Nova Mob, after he left Husker Du and they basically broke up. The Last Days of Pompeii was the name of the album from 1991. A must listen in your lifetime. You might want to check out that album. And we started all off in Central New Jersey with Plasterhead and their release from last year, PH, with the song The Cult is a Work in Progress. And that cult is KBCZ. It's so great to have a community radio station. You never know what's going to happen. And it can get really weird and isn't that worth living for? Why don't we get involved with some essentials like the KBCZ Traffic Report, which is brought to you by Travis Martin Plumbing, located in Boulder Creek and serving Santa Cruz and the surrounding areas. There's more online at TravisMartinPlumbing.com or the phone number is 831-461-4300. And the traffic right now in Santa Cruz County is as follows. Jungle time, no issues at all. I mean, if you're in Campbell and you need to get onto the other side of Los Gatos on 17, it might be mildly annoying, but nothing too much. Playing you, of course, The Glass Mad Rush by Donald Joyce and Philip Glass. What, about 80 degrees here in the San Lorenzo Valley today? It's going to go down to around 52 degrees this evening. Tomorrow, a little bit warmer, around 84 degrees at the prime time, 54 at night. Tuesday, Wednesday and Thursday, around 70 degrees during the day, 55 at night. Next weekend, pretty much the same. Friday, yeah, around 70 degrees if you're lucky on Friday, Saturday, and Sunday of next week. All with night temperatures several degrees above 50, which is really a special feature we are dealing with right now. So we got all that stuff done. That means we can get back to the fun stuff. 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I'm Sam the Ram. And before we get back into it, I just want to remind you that there is a Boulder Creek Farmers Market now. It's on Thursdays in Junction Park from 1:30 to 6:30 every Thursday. There's also the free food bank that goes on right there by Jenna Sue's here on Main Street, Boulder Creek, every Friday afternoon. Free food for people who need it. Just show up. And there's just some of the most awesome community members that make all that stuff happen. And that's why we listen to KBCZ, because we do live in the grooviest community in the San Lorenzo Valley. So anyway, I want to go on right now with a song by an artist that everybody knows, but maybe is a little bit of an underdog. And as mentioned earlier, I'm on cloud nine right now because my childhood sports team, the New York Knicks, played really well last night.
But anyway, I want to just mention that I was listening to a compilation record this past week in my cabin. And I love doing that with compilations. I don't want to look at what's on it, and it just, whatever shows up is what I hear. Sort of like lots of programming here at KBCZ. But anyway, this track came up on one of those albums, and I was brought back to the voice that just hits my inner parts. And when I was younger, he wasn't really my thing. I think it was more because I heard him on AM radio, and that wasn't a good thing. And older people liked him, and I liked other Canadian artists a lot. And anyway, you get where I'm going, right? So I'm going to play you something now by this very artist. And again, we're kind of celebrating underdogs as usual here in the Musical Jungle every Sunday. Check out our Facebook page for the station, which you can find, of course, KBCZ Facebook page. 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

breaking into regular scheduled jungle music to let you know that there is at this time a fire that has been reported up on 9 on Saratoga Toll Road. I've seen a few emergency vehicles going up that way, going up north on 9. Be aware of that. As I get more information, of course, I will let you know. But it's important that you know that there is a presently a fire on Highway 9 at Saratoga Toll Road. So if you don't have to be in that area, it's not the time to be there. And again, if you know any more information than that, please let me know at 831-703-4420. Or, of course, you can do the Sam LaRam text line, 831-278-0854. This is Guitar Wolf. They're out of Nagasaki. And this is The Jungle.

0: 4:30 right here in Boulder Creek. And in that set right there with the one and only Joe Braith. Gotta let you all know about last Wednesday. I had the pleasure of driving my car and hearing the Drive Time Show with Manta Ray, doing that roller skating thing, but also doing the Pride Show, for of course June being Pride Month. And I decided I wanted to play something in that vein, so we ended that set there with Joe Braith on Elektra Records. Funny enough, the same label that signed Queen. But Joe Braith is technically considered the first rocker to come out in the commercial music industry kind of thing. So that's why we did hear that track by Joe Braith from the Creatures of the Streets release with Scumbag. Kind of material that Lou Reed would appreciate. We did hear Lou Reed with White Prism from his album Ecstasy. From this year, 2026, we did have from Nagasaki, as said before, Guitar Wolf with their latest called More Jet, $3 Million Noise. Really great album, I highly recommend it. Melvin's in there. Highly acclaimed, grunge kind of a band. The Melvins from Stoner Witch from 1994 with June Bug. We had the Ribeye Brothers. What a great band, doing Buffalo from their Bar Ballads and Cautionary Tales. Is there anything I was going to tell you else about them? Let's see. I don't think so. Yeah, maybe. Why not? Yeah, they're from New Jersey. They're from Red Bank, New Jersey, the Ribeye Brothers. Honey. One of the bands we played at the very beginning of the show was Plasterhead, also out of New Jersey, going on right now for no particular reason, but those kind of things happen when you find yourself in the jungle. Before Joe Braith, again, Lou Reed. And then Guitar Wolf, Melvins, Ribeye Brothers, Buckaroo. Great rock and roll from 1969. Annette Peacock from I'm the One from 1972. You heard Pony going out to DJ Stir Fry. Soulful stuff there by Lee Michaels off his wonderful album from 1970, Barrel. Think I'll Cry is the name of that track. The one only June Tabor. What a treasure. A living treasure. Young Waters from the Airs and Graces release. June Tabor. The incredible string band before that from their famous The Hangman's Beautiful Daughter from 1968 with the Monitor's Song. And we started all off with Gordon Lightfoot with the track of the day. It just sort of came to me by chance. Honey. Maybe it was a little bit of an underdog song. That's going out to Kemper, who's always listening here in the jungle. And one thing that's really cool is Kemper wasn't able to listen to that, but he'll be able to go back later through the archive system on the Mixcloud option on our website. You can hear a lot of volunteer DJs doing their stuff. Check it out. So much on that website. It's the new and improved version. Did you know that the Boulder Creek Lodge 152 Community Pancake Breakfast every fourth Saturday of every month from 9 to 12:30? Pancakes, ham, eggs, coffee, juice, kids 1 through 5 free, kids 6 to 12, that's $8, adults $10. swing by the lodge at 152 Forest Street for a delicious breakfast. Find out what we do for our community. Proceeds to go towards the charitable contributions to the Boulder Creek and San Lorenzo Valley. And thank you to the IOF. You know them, Oddfellows across the street here in Boulder Creek, Lodge 152. So much history, so much community, so Boulder Creek. Gonna get back into some music right now. Again, when you're expecting to hear Indy Mindy tonight, you will have the very handsome Darren Lee filling in. Usually hear him on Fridays, no vocals, right after Big Bri on the stacked Friday schedule. Ending, of course, with the Aussie Freak of Boulder Creek, who might have suggested that I play a Queen song because of the Knicks winning. And as he knew, we're not going to go there. We did play that Jor Braith. Anyway, let's get into it right now. We're going to play somebody that is huge, absolutely enormous. He's considered the king of Brazilian music. Simply the king sometimes. I think he's the best-selling South American musician ever. And why not? Here in the jungle, here's Roberto Carlos.
1: Esta es una de las muchas historias que suceden conmigo. Primero, fue el susto cuando lo de León aquel. Después, era prohibido fumar y me encontré con dinamita. 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

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Existen mil muchachas que quieren salir conmigo, pero todo es por causa de mi cacharro, ¿sabe? Voy.